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May 19th, Young Bushman and Scorpion Queen. May 25th, round 2 of the face-off battle, where one DJ will ultimately win £1,000. Wussy One versus Rastinian. Make sure that you are there because you are the judges. Masty Nightclub, 572 to 582 High Road, Wembley, HA02AA. 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

radio. Yeah, man, the biggest and the baddest thing, man. I want to tell you, you know, not just in a northwest, you know, or southwest, you know, or even east, you know. Me, I tell you about the globe. You get to me, I say, yeah, man, a Chucky start talk to the real man. 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

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Echelon. The Day Party they're all talking about. 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Echelon. The Day Party they're all talking about on the 12th of July. July.

May 12th, Tony Med 3 and Mass Studio. May 19th, Young Bushman and Scorpion Queen. May 26th, round 2 of the face-off battle, where one DJ will ultimately win £1,000. Wussy One versus Rastinian. Make sure that you are there because you are the judges. Masty Nightclub, 572 to 582 High Road, Wembley. HS

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1: Hey, hey, hey, come here, sit down for a second, all right? Just sit down. Look, listen to me. I know the past ain't been that good to you, I know. And I know how that feels, see, because the past ain't been that good to me either, but... I mean, if we're gonna make something work, man, the one thing we gotta have is trust. I'm in it to win it, man. What about you? Feel it?

Blaze Radio. Yeah, man, the biggest and the baddest thing, man. I want to tell you, you know, not just in a northwest, you know, or southwest, you know, or even east, you know. Me, I'll tell you about the globe. You get to me, I say, yeah, man, I chuck his side talk to the world, man. Them for no, man.

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Echelon. The day party they're all talking about. 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

Heavy Ranks, May 12th, Tony Med 3 and Mass Studio, May 19th, Young Bushman and Scorpion Queen, May 25th, Round 2 of the Face-Off Battle, where one DJ will ultimately win £1,000. Wussy One versus Ras Simeon. Make sure that you are there because you are the judges. Masty Nightclub, 572 to 582 High Road, Wembley, HA02AA. 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

Yeah, man, the biggest and the baddest thing, man. I want to tell you, you know, not just in a northwest, you know, or southwest, you know, or even east, you know. Me, I tell you about the globe. You get to me, I say, yeah, man, I chuck his side talk to the world, man. Let me know, man.

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0: radio. Yeah, man, the biggest and the baddest thing, man. I want to tell you, you know, not just in a northwest, you know, or southwest, you know, or even east, you know. Me, I tell you about the globe. You get to me, I say, yeah, man, a chucky start talk to the world, man. Them phenomena, man.
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The Day Party they're all talking about. 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

0: May 12th, Tony Med 3 and Mass Studio. May 19th, Young Bushman and Scorpion Queen. 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

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Yeah. Ghetto Pop. Yeah. Another beautiful collab. DTP. Bobby V. Yeah. We keep doing it till you're over.

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0: Sir Ian Irie versus Tony Mo 3. With the final in December, the winner receives a massive £1,000. Make sure you're there because you are the judges. It's winner takes all.
1: Are you ready?
0: Who?

Devi Ranks, May 12th, Tony Meg 3 and Mass Studio. May 19th, Young Bushman and Scorpion Queen. May 26th, round 2 of the Face Off Battle, where one DJ will ultimately win £1,000. Wussy One versus Rastinian. Make sure that you are there because you are the judges. Masty Nightclub, 572 to 582 High Road, Wembley, HA02AA. Doors open 6:30 pm to 11:30 pm. 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

0: 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You know what it is. 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

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How you doing? How you been? I'm Al C. Forth, your host, and as always, so glad and honored to have your listening ears as we just concluded our first set of great music. Music that consisted of brand new music courtesy of Kim with his latest, The Best Is Yet To Come. Alex Parchman also with his latest with Lavish. Before that, we grew to the sounds of Kim Scott featuring Jonathan Fixon with Emerge. Huge Groove and Rashawn Patterson before that with Much Love and Getting Us Started. On this edition of Jazz and Soul, we had Dr. X with Magna Cum. Well, we're definitely honored to have your listening ears on this edition of Jazz and Soul Radio Show, so keep it locked, because coming up,

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I'm Al Seaforth, your host, and welcome. So glad to have you listening, guys, if you're just tuning in, as we just concluded our second set of great music. Music consisting of the one and only Hill Street Soul, providing us with the sweetest days. Anita Baker before that with You're My Everything. Before that, we grooved to the sounds of Nathan Mitchell with his latest, Quality Time. Al DeGoris with Everyday People, his nice cover, and getting us started on our second set, we had You Nam with The Street Life. Well, we're definitely honored to have your listening ears. If you like what you're listening to thus far, feel free to let us know courtesy of a like or love. If you do have a Facebook page, you're more encouraged to visit. Please let us know what you think about the show. Would love to hear what you think and your comments. Or if you want to reach out to me, you can via Facebook or, if you choose, Instagram, where you can find me as Al_TheJazzMan. Would love the opportunity to connect with you. Let's do it. Let's take a brief intermission, but when we come back, more great music on the other side, as we have some Marcus Miller on the other side, also a nice one from Steely Dan, Phil Collins, and a little later, nice music, brand new from Bob Baldwin. You won't want to miss. All coming up on your number one radio show for the best smooth jazz and R&B soul music in the world. 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Keep it locked. More great music on the other side. We'll be back in just a few.

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1: 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This is Del Rip, my bedroom. 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

course, what is called Don't You Know That. Ruben Studdard with us in the morning right here to all those that's just rising out of bed on their way to shopping or to work. Good morning. North, east, south and west, we're in the building up until the destination of 11. Right here, the musical one, cruise-radio.com. Good morning.

in time, the emotions. Let's say good morning to Marcia. Good morning, Marcia, over there in Thornton Heath. Good morning. Nice to see you on the radio, hear you on the radio so early.

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Spread the word, share the link. Mr. P's back on the radio. Like I say, big up to one of my little besties. Good morning, Maxine. Good morning. Also, big up to Nicole. Big up, Nicole. In for Daddy Colonel today. Yeah. Yeah, just for it'd be appropriate to just sit in the seat this morning.

destination of 11. As DJ Colonel takes it just nice and easy on the first hour, that's what we're gonna do. Yeah, nice and easy.

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0: Sherry Brown, it's a pleasure. And I've got to say big up to all those who just WhatsApping. I'm getting to you, don't worry, I'm coming to you. Cruise High from Radio, Saturday morning right here on the Dow.
1: There's nothing better than

tracks of the album The Future Sound of London. Good morning to Errol from Barking. Good morning, sir. Nice to see your message in the

Rose over there, the Valley Road. Good morning, good morning, good morning. Raymond, Kevin, Alford, for the love of you. Nothing too strenuous in the morning, right here on Cruise Radio. Make sure you keep it locked right here for the other DJs throughout the day. It's going to be absolutely fabulous.

voice back, you know. Go get my voice back. All right. What time is it? It's that time. Let's start going in the box. If you don't mind, I don't mind. Gotta say big up to all the SE4 family.

0: and Angela, everything we do. Good morning to all those over there in the SE4 area. Joshua, Grandma, Kels, and the rest of the gang, big up yourself. 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
3: Right now you're in tune to the number one station, the People's Station. My name is Christopher Ellis.

Let's say good morning to Mr. Wright, just rolled out of bed, tuned into the radio. Good morning, Mr. Wright. Hope you're having a good one. Let's just fix my microphone.

Good morning, good morning, good morning to all those on board, north, east, south and west. Good morning. I'm just here, nothing too strenuous, man. Just taking it nice and easy, nice and easy. It's cruise, baby.

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Echelon. The Day Party they're all talking about. 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Echelon. The Day Party they're all talking about on the 12th of July.

0: Debbie Ranks, May 12th, Tony Med 3 and Mass Studio. 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

0: voice. Good morning to all those that's on board North, East, South and West. It's Cruise, baby.
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Wa mpupa, we are se pupa. 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I don't matter what they say, the best, he's the best, he's the best. The world confess about that. Me, Shaba says so, enough more people.

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Echelon. The day party they're all talking about on the 12th of July. July.

0: So Ian Irie versus Tony Mo 3 with the final in December. The winner receives a massive £1,000.
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Heavy Ranks, May 12th, Tony Med 3 and Mass Studio. May 19th, Young Bushman and Scorpion Queen. May 26th, Round 2 of the Face-Off Battle, where one DJ will ultimately win £1,000. Wussy One versus Ras Simeon. Make sure that you are there because you are the judges. Masty Nightclub, 572 to 582 High Road, Wembley, HA02AA. 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

Yes. Here's Cruise Radio Delta Jam on the radio once again. Love your long time. Now that's how you start a show. I want to say good morning to everyone tuned into the radio. But I must say, a big up to the one and only Mr. DJ Colonel on the radio this morning. Big up to you, Colonel. Come on now. Loving your work, sir. Loving your work. As I always say, every song he plays, bandabulocious. Unfortunately, it's one of those shows that I haven't got my phone lines available. And I haven't had, it's a busy week. Busy week. I was thinking of doing one of my features on the show, but I'm going to leave that till next week. So I haven't got the old phone lines. If you listen to the radio right now, big up to you. How you doing? And I must give you one of these.

big up to everyone who enjoyed last week's program as well on a Sunday. And I'm without the phone line today, so I want to say big up to everyone tuned into the radio right now. It's a Saturday, and on a Saturday, I like to do things a little bit different. And of course, I like to play tunes that make you say, rah. Haven't heard that for ages. It's going to be a mixed bag today. But one thing you do know, if you're into music at all, and I'm going to say, if you're of a certain age, you might just know one or two of the tunes I'm going to drop for you today. Once again, I haven't got the old phone lines available. I want to say thank you for tuning in. Stay in tune to Cruise. Pick us up on your computer or on your phone or wherever you are. One or two people listening on their headphones as well. Big up to you. And if you're tuned in right now, I want to give you one of these. And once again, big it up for the Colonel. Catching back on the radio Sunday night with another famous battle.

first hour of the show. This is how we do. Once again, big up to the Colonel. Big up to you, Colonel. Great show, sir. So this is what I've got for you today. First hour of this show, going to be one or two tunes you're going to say, rah. Haven't heard that for ages. Second hour, I'm going to throw down some hot spots. And what do I mean by that? You just have to wait and see, right? You just have to wait and see. I'm going to play one or two unconventionals. It's a Saturday. It's kind of Saturday where you want to hear something different. You never know what's coming. That's for the second hour. Third hour, might play one or two smooth tunes in there. You know me. They don't call me smooth for nothing. Once again, I haven't got the old phone lines available, so I want to say big up to everyone tuned in to the radio. I'm in the box studio. Couldn't stand the one Colonel was in. Don't like that one. Too much mess.

favorite artist, Mr. Luther Vandross. We're getting all reflective right here on a, I was going to say Wednesday for some reason, on a Saturday morning. Now that's how you do a rendition of a love song. You can't argue.

with that, can you? Getting all moody on a Saturday. Getting all moody. I didn't know where this start part of the show was going to go. But it has gone there. It has gone deep.

That's the line you need to use every day. The wonderful Betty Wright, R.I.P. Various, various songs pertaining to this record right here. This one is towards the end, No Pain, No Gain. She's going back to the man. It's Cruise Radio, Dr. Jam on a Saturday. Didn't think I was going to go down this road. Actually queued up a little bit of hip-hop. I queued up a little bit of funky, funky music. And what happened? My mood has taken me. My mood has taken me to a place where I just want to chill out. I just want to chill out. Hopefully you do too. It's a Saturday morning still. Second hour of the show. All of a sudden, gone all melancholy. Deutsche Germany Radio here on Saturday mornings and Sunday mornings. Play new tunes to die for. I hear one or two people saying, yes, man. It's Cruise Radio. This is how we do it.

Just imagining one or two people swooning. Swooning to that one. Love Me Tonight. We're in the second hour of the show. Didn't quite know where this part of the show was going. Oh. Hope you're enjoying the show. Can't see your messages today, unfortunately. Hopefully you're enjoying the tunes. Every tune I select, for a reason. Not for a season, and not for life, but for a reason. Let me clarify that one. Everybody you meet in life, this is Just a Philosophy by Delta Jam. Everybody you meet in life is for a reason, for a season, or for life. Giving you something to think about on a Saturday. That's me, philosopher. Philosopher. And with the music as well, I normally play one or two tunes that you may have heard or you may not have heard, but you know what? I am going back, way back, back into time. Are you ready? Got a bit of Stevie Wonder lined up on the turntable right now. I'm not sure if you heard this before, but tune into this. It's a Saturday. This is how we do it. Bit different.

Heaven Help Us All. Stevie Wonder from the 60s. He knew what he was talking about. He knew. After 40, 50, 60 years, we'll still be in problems. That was a bit deep, wasn't it? It's Cruise on a Saturday morning. How are you doing? We are, what's the time? We are pointing fast and furiously to the top of the hour. How are you doing? I hope you're doing fine this, this wonderful morning. Are you doing your work? Are you doing what you're supposed to be doing today? Or are you lazy? Are you suffering from lazyitis? That's what I call it. Anyway, I'm going to change the mood slightly, from the 60s to 1988. I said slightly, didn't I? And I did say this hour was going to be a bit hodgepodge. Whatever sticks gets played. It's Cruise Radio Delta Jam on a Saturday. How you doing? You all right? Big up to the Cruise listeners. Yes, you.

The original Mum and Dad selection, where he drops tunes like that. And we're shooting faster and faster to the top of the hour. And you know what? I like the sound of that one. So you know what? You know what? I'll do another one. You never know what's coming next, do you?

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The day party they're all talking about on the 12th of July. July.

0: boxer Ian Irie versus Tony Mo 3. 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

Devi Ranks, May 12th, Tony Meg 3 and Mass Studio, May 19th, Young Bushman and Scorpion Queen, May 26th, round 2 of the face-off battle, where one DJ will ultimately win £1,000. Wussy One versus Rastinian. Make sure that you are there because you are the judges. Masty Nightclub, 572-582, High Road, Wembley, HA02AA. 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

0: Debbie Ranks, May 12th, Tony Med 3 and Mass Studio, May 19th, Young Bushman and Scorpion Queen, May 25th, round 2 of the face-off battle, where one DJ will ultimately win £1,000. Wussy One versus Rastinian. Make sure that you are there because you are the judges. Masty Nightclub, 572 to 582, High Road, Wembley, HA02AA. 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

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This afternoon, 1 down to 3. Hey. The next track on my left hand deck. I just found it.

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The professionals. Echelon. The day party they're all talking about. 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

Yes, May 12th, Tony Med 3 and Mass Studio. May 19th, Young Bushman and Scorpion Queen. May 26th, round 2 of the face-off battle, where one DJ will ultimately win £1,000. Wussy One versus Ras Simeon. Make sure that you are there because you are the judges. Masty Nightclub, 572 to 582 High Road, Wembley, HA02AA. 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

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Echelon. The day party they're all talking about. 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The day party they're all talking about on the 12th of July.

0: producer Ian Irie versus Tony Mo 3. With the final in December, the winner receives a massive £1,000. Make sure you're there because you are the judges. It's winner takes all.
1: Are you ready?

Bushman and Scorpion Queen, May 26th. Round two of the face-off battle, where one DJ will ultimately win £1,000. Wussy One versus Rastinian. Make sure that you are there because you are the judges. Masti Nightclub, 572 to 582 High Road, Wembley, HA02AA. 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

Devi Rags, May 12th, Tony Med 3 and Mass Studio. May 19th, Young Bushman and Scorpion Queen. May 25th, round 2 of the face-off battle, where one DJ will ultimately win £1,000. Wussy One versus Rastinian. Make sure that you are there because you are the judges. Masty Nightclub, 572 to 582 High Road, Wembley.

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My guilty pleasure, my me time.

sun was shining today. I'm in the mood. 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

I'm going to take this opportunity to say thank you in advance. Stay with me. We've only just begun. We've only just begun. Cruise on a Saturday evening. Courtesy of the Boss Lady, and she'll be in production.

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1: 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Sounds of Don E. Flavors across the decades on this Saturday evening.

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0: 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My guilty pleasure, my me time.
1: Taking off her latest album, Hill Street Soul's, simply entitled Good Vibes. Sounds across the decades, some current, some back in time.

We got to the year. The year 2002. I'll be right there. Cruise will be right there 24/7 where possible. I like this one. Not featured this for a while. 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

0: Sounds of Anthony King, Take Me Over. 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

Soon to come, the triple stack featured artist this week. 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

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Echelon. The day party they're all talking about. The big seven-star marquee soiree on the 12th of July. 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

0: Sir Ian Airey versus Tony Mo 3. With the final in December, the winner receives a massive £1,000. Make sure you're there because you are the judges. It's winner takes all.
1: Are you ready?
0: Who?

May 12th, Tony Meg 3 and Mass Studio. May 19th, Young Bushman and Scorpion Queen. May 26th, round 2 of the Face Off Battle, where one DJ will ultimately win 1,000.

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It could only be one. You know what it is. 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

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On a Saturday, before I go out, I always make sure I tune in to select a TW from 6 until 9. It always gets me in the mood.

20 after 7. It's that time, it's that time, it's that time. We're going to feature Freed Triple Stack back to back from Regina, however you pronounce it. Yeah, this week's featured artist. So, before we go there, straight after that, we featured a back to back kick back, chillax, relax, and let the music do the rest. So, this week's featured artist, Regina Bell.

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No chat. And let the music do the rest. Wonderful sounds of Regina Bell.

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May 12th, Tony Med 3 and Mass Studio. May 19th, Young Bushman and Scorpion Queen. May 25th, round 2 of the face-off battle, where one DJ will ultimately win £1,000. Wussy One versus Ras Simeon. Make sure that you are there because you are the judges. Masty Nightclub, 572 to 582, High Road, Wembley, HA0 2D.

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5: 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Welcome forward after the break. It's that time. We're going to feature a couple of reggae tracks for the reggae heads. 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

of the Saturday Tree. So let's give you some of those cool, smooth, rare grooves. We go to 1975, sounds of Barrett Strong, Surrender, 7 inch 4/5, release on Capitol Records.

to TW. We got to 1982, Sounds of Tyrone Davis. Another one original. Released on 74.5 High Rise Record. Are you serious? Cruise on a Saturday tree.

0: Sex Series. 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Human. 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

me company with many moods of your truly, the Saturday Tree. 1978, the golden time of the day, the golden time of the evening. Once again, in the big up status, KW. Hello, Miss Hetty Woods. Just seen. How you doing? You're late. 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Music is great. 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

Thank you, 236. Wonderful sound of Maze featuring Frankie Beverly. Golden time of day, 1978. Let's go to 1979. Dexter Winslow. The sweetest pain. We're heading towards the top of the hour. 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

Teddy P. Gonna leave you with a 2022 edition of Somebody Told Me, originally done in

0: someone who may be less fortunate than yourself, as you never know by listening what that may do for them. 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Somebody told me. This is Teddy Pendergrass. Take good care of yourselves. It's been a pleasure. 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
1: Somebody told me to deliver this message.
0: Thank you, Lady Scorpion. Thank you, 236. Thank you, Miss Edwards. 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

0: 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Yeah.
1: 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Echelon. The day party they're all talking about. The big seven-star marquee soiree on the 12th of July. 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The day party they're all talking about on the 12th of July. July.

and Debbie Ranks. May 12th, Tony Med 3 and Mass Studio. May 19th, Young Bushman and Scorpion Queen. May 26th, round 2 of the Face Off Battle, where one DJ will ultimately win £1,000. Wussy One versus Ras Simeon. Make sure that you are there because you are the judges. Masty Nightclub, 572 to 582 High Road, Wembley.

0: 25th, Sir Ian Airey versus Tony Mo 3. With the final in December, the winner receives a massive £1,000.
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The day party they're all talking about. 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Echelon. The day party they're all talking about on the 12th of July. July.

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3: Right?

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Inside the sounds of Lala Ike. This one is called Scatter.

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1: 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The day party they're all talking about. 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The day party they're all talking about on the 12th of July.

0: 25th, Sir Ian Airey versus Tony Mo 3. With the final in December, the winner receives a massive £1,000.
1: 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It's winner takes all.
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Debbie Ranks, May 12th, Tony Med 3 and Mass Studio, May 19th, Young Bushman and Scorpion Queen, May 25th, round 2 of the Face-Off Battle, where one DJ will ultimately win 1,000.

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1: 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It can only be one. You know what it is. 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

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The day party they're all talking about. 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

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May 19th, Young Bushman and Scorpion Queen. May 25th, round 2 of the face-off battle, where one DJ will ultimately win £1,000. Wussy One versus Rastinian. Make sure that you are there because you are the judges. 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

0: other than this, mommy, where you say mommy all the way in Jamaica? 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
0: Echelon. The day party they're all talking about. The big seven-star marquee soiree on the 12th of July. If you're celebrating something special, do it in style. Reserve one of the premium tables or go for a pre-drink.